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1: 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And guess what? I am bringing my show Rajkumari, my poetry storytelling show Rajkumari to Raleigh this October 2nd. 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Tickets jaldi jaldi nikal rahe hain, so grab yours today. Thank you so much for all the love already. See you there. Thank you so much. Jaldi milte hain. Kavitaon ke saath, kahaniyon ke saath, kisson ke
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And chat with me about today's topic and two lucky callers will win a ticket each. My team will reach out to the lucky winners. So what are you waiting for? Call now. Okay. So back to the topic. Remember when we didn't need an app to live? Ek zamana tha jab boredom bhi hota tha aur hum bore hote the, bas no notification, no reels. No screen screen time report, no productivity podcast, no morning routine video. School se aaya bag feka aur bahar. Ghar kab aana hai? Jab mummy bulayegi, right? Summer vacations mein ek bottle, ek cycle, do dost aur pura din. Koi itinerary nahi, koi Google calendar nahi, koi GPS nahi aur phir bhi hum lost nahi hote the. Actually hum present hote the, hai na? Maybe that's one thing adulthood has quietly taken from us. Not childhood itself, but our ability to be completely absorbed in something. A child can spend like 40 minutes making a paper airplane and we, hum 40 minutes mein 14 tabs open kar lete hain. One email, one WhatsApp, one reel, one grocery search, one new article or koi deal or paper, and suddenly what was I doing? Our attention has become fragmented. And attention is important because where our attention goes, our experience goes. A beautiful meal with your phone in your hand. And a beautiful meal where you are actually testing the food are not the quite the same experience, right? A conversation while checking notification and a conversation where you are completely there feel different. So maybe living is not about doing more. Maybe sometimes it's about being where you already are. Hello. So, to someday the trap, someday like I'll travel, someday I'll learn guitar, someday I'll meet my friends, someday I'll start dancing, someday I'll take a trip, someday I'll wear the dress, someday I'll have a time, someday. The problem, someday does not exist on the calendar. Monday exists, Tuesday exists, September 22nd exists, but someday, no. And this is where life gets interesting. We often postpone enjoyment because we believe future. Us will have more time, more money, more energy, fewer responsibilities, but future us usually has another list, a bigger list, because responsibilities don't disappear. They change. When you're single, different responsibilities. Married, different kids, different career, different parents, different. And suddenly you realize there is no magical stage where everything becomes completely sorted. So if you're always waiting for everything to settle, we may spend our whole lives waiting. This doesn't mean like quit your job and go to Bali tomorrow. Please don't blame Prachi if your boss calls me. I'm just saying small living is still living. You don't need a like 2-week vacation. Maybe you need a 2-hour lunch with an old friend. You don't need to completely change your life. Maybe you need to change one Tuesday. You don't need a dramatic adventure. Maybe you need to take the long way home with your favorite song playing. That's life. You know? Enjoy these two songs and I'll be back. And don't forget to call me to get the Garba tickets. 919-999-8595.

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Main hoon Prachi. So again, once again, Garbha lovers ke liye, please to call me on 919-999-8595 for the free two tickets. Okay, talk to me about the topic and raffle ke liye ready. Anyways, back to the topic. So, why does time feel faster as we get older? Now here's something fascinating. Have you ever thought, yaar, bachpan mein summer vacation mein kitni summer vacation kitna long hota tha? 3 months felt like an entire lifetime. Aur ab ek palak jhapakte hi and suddenly it's December. One reason psychologists discuss is that novelty and attention affect how we experience time. Jab hum young the, we have like so many experiences are new. Pehli school, pehla best friend, pehli cycle, pehli trip, pehla crush, pehla concert, pehla job. New experience create more distinct memories, hai na? As adults, many days become repetitive. Wake up, work, home, sleep, repeat. When days become similar, few moments stand out in memory. And looking backward, the period can feel shorter. Think about it. Her Tuesday looks exactly like every other Tuesday. Your brain doesn't have many unique landmarks to remember. But imagine one Tuesday where you suddenly decide ki chalo yaar ice cream khane chalte hain. Ek routine se hatke different route lena. Haso kisi ke saath, hai na? You laugh at someone, you hear an old song, yeah, you saw like a beautiful sunset. Suddenly that Tuesday has a story. Maybe we cannot slow the clock, but perhaps we can make our days more memorable. Not by doing something extraordinary every day, but by adding little moments of novelty. Try a new restaurant, cook something different, take a different route, like listen to an old album, can call someone you haven't spoken in 2 years. Go somewhere you have never been, learn something completely useless. Actually, I strongly support learning useless things because not everything has to improve your resume. Sometimes it can just improve your Tuesday. Hello? Sacho. And don't forget to call me 919-999-8595.

0: 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I am Prachi. Once again, calling all Garba lovers, Rhythm and Ras. They are having the Garba night is happening on October 2nd at 7 PM. Address at Haveli Way, 795 Beaver Creek Road, Apex. 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Call me on 919-999-8595 per. Lucky callers will get the two tickets. Okay, so again, back to the topic. We don't miss the big things. We miss little things, right? See, here's another thought. When people look back at their lives, I don't think most people remember every email they answer. They don't remember every grocery run. They don't remember how many loads of laundry they completed. They remember the moments. A particular birthday, a road trip, a friend's laugh, a family dinner, a silly joke, a song, a smell, a compliment, a house, a person, or a random afternoon. A conversation that changed something. And that's interesting. Because while we are leaving, we often treat those moments as an interruptions. Ugh, I have a work. Ugh, I have to clean. Oh, I have somewhere to be. But maybe those interruptions are actually the memories. Your child saying something hilarious while you're cooking, that's life. Your husband making you laugh when you are irritated, that's life. Your friend calling after months, that's a life. Everybody sitting together and eating something simple, that's life. The problem is, we don't recognize a moment as a memory while it's happening. We only recognize it later, right? And that's why maybe we need to occasionally stop and say, hey, hello, wait. This is actually a good moment. Not photograph it, not post it. Just notice it. क्या बोलते हो? बात में है ना दम? 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But है actually silly stuff. करके देखो. Life थोड़ा अच्छा लगेगा. मैं वापस आती हूँ. Enjoy the songs.
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0: 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So let's be fair. कि before that, yeah, once again I have to announce that Garba lovers, हम लोग we are giving away two tickets for Garba night happening on October 2nd Haveli में. So please, just keep interested, get call me and talk about the topic and take tickets. Okay, yeah. So we were like let's be fair कि phones are amazing, they connect us, है ना, they entertain us, they help us work, they help us navigate, they let us talk to people thousands of miles away. So no, I'm not going to stand here and say like, oh, throw your phone away, and because I also have a phone. But there's something worth noticing. Sometimes we don't use our phone uses our attention. एक notification, we check it. मुझे तो बीमारी ऐसा लगता है. One reel, then another, suddenly 20 minutes disappear. And the scary part is not the 20 minutes, it's that we may not even like remember how we spend them. So maybe the goal is not digital detox, maybe it's simply digital choice. If I'm watching a movie, watch the movie. If I'm eating, taste the food. If I'm talking to someone, listen. If I'm scrolling, fine, scroll. But know that you're scrolling. Don't accidentally spend an hour there and then wonder where the evening went. Because attention is one of the few things we can spend only once. Once this minute is gone, we don't get the exact minute back. That's not dramatic. That's just time. Anna? So enjoy the Sonorita beautiful song for you folks.

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4: 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My Hobraji. So, when did fun become something we had to own? This one, like, I really want to talk about, like, why do adults feel guilty having fun? Kaam pending hai yaar, ghar clean nahi hai, kal early morning hai, diet chal rahi hai, paise waste ho jayenge, time nahi hai. And suddenly, fun needs permission. But children don't think like that. They don't say, sorry, I cannot jump because I am having a pending responsibilities. They just jump. We grow up and start negotiating with ourselves. I will enjoy after, like, I finish everything, but everything is never finished. There will always be another email, another dish, another laundry basket, another deadline, another bill. So perhaps fun cannot always be the reward at the end. Sometimes fun has to be like part of the process. Music on while cooking, dance badly, laugh loudly, play cards, watch a ridiculous movie, go for ice cream, sing in the car, make a silly plan, or kya kya ideas do? Call the friend who makes you laugh. And here's an important part. Like, fun does not have to be productive. Period. You don't have to become, like, better at it. You don't have to monetize it. You don't have to post it. You don't have to photograph it. You don't have to explain it. You just enjoy it. Bas. That's enough. Right? So, don't forget कि fun important part है life का, हमें पूरा freshen up कर देता है. So once again calling all the garba lovers for rhythm, like rhythm and ras presents this garba night happening on October 2nd at 7 PM at Haveli. So we are giving away 2 adult tickets. So call me on 919-999-8595. Talk about the topic. Talk about anything and get the ticket. Meanwhile, enjoy this song.

Welcome back to Sincera Radio Narape. And before we wrap up, I want to leave you with something very simple. Kal subah jab aapka alarm baje aur kids may still argue, hai na, coffee shayad thandi ho, your inbox will still have the emails, laundry will still exist. Life will not suddenly become the perfectly organized, but maybe between all those things, you can find one little moment. अपनी चाय, ठीक है, ड्रिंक योर टी जब वो गर्म है, लिसन व्हेन समवन टॉक्स टू यू, 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Maybe the goal is like to have a life that feels like yours. Tumhari, tum jaise ho, tumhe jo pasand hai, wo tum kar rahe ho. Life where you're not constantly waiting for the next thing. Matlab life where you occasionally stop and think, you know what? I'm actually happy to be here. And maybe that's what living is. Not every day, not every minute, not enough moments where you're not managing life from the outside. You're actually inside it. So manage your calendar, manage your work, manage your responsibilities, manage your money, manage your home. But please don't manage your life so perfectly that you forget to leave it. Kyunki someday, like, we are all going to look back, and I don't think we will wish. I wish I had answered one more email. You know, aisa to nahi hum chahenge ki ye bhi email kar diya to better tha. Nahi, shayad we will probably remember the people, we hasi music trip, random Tuesdays, silly jokes, hugs, sunsets, moments when we forgot the time, bachcho ke saath khelna, games, board games. Don't wait for someday. Give a little life today. So, मैं हूँ प्राची और आप सुन रहे थे सुनजरा रेडियो 99.9 FM HD 401.9 FM और 4090 AM. और आज का फाइनल थॉट, जिंदगी को सिर्फ मैनेज मत कीजिए, थोड़ा सा महसूस भी कीजिए. सो टेक केयर, कीप स्माइलिंग, कीप डांसिंग, कीप मेकिंग मेमोरीज, और सबसे इम्पॉर्टेंट, लाइफ के बीच में लाइफ को मिस मत करना. दिस इज प्राची साइनिंग ऑफ सुनजरा. मिलते हैं नेक्स्ट ट्यूसडे विद सेम वाइब. 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
1: 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And guess what? I am bringing my show Rajkumari, my poetry storytelling show Rajkumari to Raleigh this October 2nd. 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Tickets jaldi jaldi nikal rahe hain, so grab yours today. 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